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Oh my, my, oh my, my love, I take one look at you, you're taking me out.

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1: 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You know I ain't been happy. Maybe call me in an hour. Do you wish

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Can't touch this. Can't touch this. 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

0: 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You can't touch this. You can't touch this.
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